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pretty on brand for Somber to be making TikToks, getting ready for the Met Gala. 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Right now, a song that's been trending all over socials. It's Bella Kay. 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

that came out to the food truck battle yesterday and today at the New York State Fairgrounds. There was over 50 local food trucks and some amazing live music. Can't wait until next year. Hit us up on our socials at 93Q Syracuse and let us know what your favorite local food truck is.

Somber with Back to Friends here on 93Q. It's Kara hanging with you on your Saturday night. Now, there's been rumors that we are going to have Raising Cane's here in CNY, and my heart could not be more full. If you haven't tried Raising Cane's, it honestly might be one of my favorite chicken spots, fast food-wise. Overall, I know I love me some good McDonald's nuggies, but no, those are the best. So, if you're manifesting Raising Cane's, I'm with ya. That

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Happy Saturday. 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More on the way from some of your favorite artists like Miley Cyrus, Rihanna, and Harry Styles. 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
1: It's the Top 5 at 9 with Ted and Amy, Rick Roberts, and Joey Walker counting down your favorite songs we played this past week here on 93Q. 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
2: Okay, for those of you who are listening, yes. Tomorrow is Mother's Day.
3: It is.
2: So if you have not yet purchased something for your wife or your mom or all of the above or made plans, I think a Saturday night before would be the time to do
1: that. Why do I have a feeling Joey and Rick are going to be stopping at a gas station?
4: I want to start a petition. I think the husband should get a pass. I don't think he should have to buy for the wife. I think it should be on the kids. I think the kids should be responsible for that.
2: I think maybe little kids.
4: Well, they can make something, Ted. We've got pasta.
2: I'm saying maybe an age limit. Like when the kids get to be adults, it's now up to them to provide something for their mom. But like the little ones, you don't have an excuse.
3: Well, I told my daughter, I was like, you know, you're 18 now. I said, so Mother's Day, she goes, Dad, I always do something for Mother's Day, but you just don't remember.
1: Oh.
3: I said,
2: Yeah, but your son, you better pep up there.
3: Yeah.
2: Pep up.
1: This I used to make my mom an ashtray in art class.
2: Yeah.
1: That's how long ago.
2: But they don't do that anymore.
1: It's frowned upon.
2: But speaking of moms, congratulations to our most extraordinary mom.
3: Yay.
2: We met 5 of them last week for our Mother's Day competition. It was really, really fun. And congratulations to Jennifer McCann Betcher of Baldwinsville.
3: Yay.
2: She was randomly chosen out of all 5 daily prize winners. She's headed to see Alex Warren in concert in July.
3: Awesome.
2: MSG in New York City, and that should just be a great trip. And she's got 3 kids.
3: Okay.
2: And just the story, you can read all about all of our moms, but her story is amazing. And just congratulations. That was a really nice way to celebrate Mother's Day.
1: All right. Let's kick off our countdown this week with a brand new song to the Top 5 at 9.
4: He's going
1: to
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0: The Top 5 at 9, number

0: Brand new from Teddy Swims. That's Mr. Know-It-All. Number five this week on the top five at nine. We have a big flyaway starting on Monday. Be listening at 8 a.m.
1: 8 o'clock for all the details.
0: Right? All right. We'll tell you all about that next week. Up to number four this week on the top five at nine.
2: Okay, so this 24-year-old artist received an honorary doctorate from the University of Kent for her impact on music in the digital age.
3: It's Pink Panther Essence Zara Larson, stateside.
4: The top five at nine. Number

0: I went a semester to OCC for radio. Does that count?
1: Well,
0: for
1: it's close. Oh,
2: there you go, Ted.
3: Dr. Ted Long.
1: Close well, comparison.
0: That's yeah. Pink Panther's Zara Larson and Stateside. We're going to hear more from Zara coming up in the countdown. The third most popular song this week, I think, is going to be played at a lot of weddings this summer. I have a feeling.
2: And I thought this is kind of cool. Rogers Stadium in Toronto is going to have specially designed menu items when he plays, I think it's five shows later there.
0: Wow.
2: It's Uptown Funky Fries. And how about the Hollywood Colada?
0: Oh, put me down for two.
1: Yeah, yeah. Good.
2: We're talking about Bruno Mars, of course. This is Risk It All.
4: The top five at nine. Number

0: as the third most popular song in the top five at night.
1: I normally know all about the romantic lives of our artists, and I don't really know about Bruno Mars. Hmm. You guys know he was dating a model for a long time.
0: Yeah.
1: But then they broke up, I think, like last year, and I don't know. I don't know if he's been connected to anybody.
0: By the way, he's just a little fella. He's only like 5'3"
1: or something,
0: he's
1: right? Prince-like. Right? He's very sexy.
0: Yeah. Slight individual.
2: He has no problem with the ladies.
1: No, he doesn't, but I got to do some digging, man. I'm kind of disappointing myself.
0: I can't imagine Bruno Mars dating a tall, willowy model.
1: I don't know. No, well, he was dating a model, I know, for a long time, okay. But that's over and done with.
2: Before I start a big tour, I don't think I would want to start dating.
1: Yeah, that's true.
2: I want to be single for the tour.
1: Yeah, I bet you would, Joey.
2: Oh. I'm just saying. You're visiting a lot of cities. Yeah.
0: Bad enough you're out on the weekends with your band playing locally.
1: That's enough.
0: All right. I told you we were going to hear from her again. We're up to the second most popular song this week on the top five at nine.
2: She says her biggest musical influence is Beyonce, but also loves artists like Britney and Rihanna. It's Zara Larsson, Midnight Sun.
3: The top five at nine.

0: making her second appearance this week on the Top 5 at 9, Zara Larsson and Midnight Sun. Before we get to the number one song, it's time to announce another music trivia question for a chance at a great prize with 93Q.
1: We asked this on Monday. Okay, so Spotify says this 1997 release is number one on graduation playlists. By the way, congratulations to all the SU grads that, the schools have graduated the last couple of days, and then the big commencement ceremony is tomorrow.
0: Right.
1: But college graduations, high school graduations right around the corner, and we did not get a lot of people who answered it correctly. We had a lot of people guess it, but only I think there were only three I got to choose from that guessed it correctly. The answer is Green Day and Good Riddance, and one of those that guessed it correctly is Brittany Lawson of Liverpool.
0: Yay, Brittany!
2: Wow.
0: All right, so that means we'll have a brand new music trivia question to ask on Monday morning after 9 o'clock. Make sure you tune in to hear it, and your chance to win some great prizes coming up with 93Q. Up to the number one song this week.
2: Her first two albums had one-word titles, Guts and Sour. Her third, not so much. You Seem Pretty Sad for a Girl So in Love will be out June 12th. It's Olivia Rodrigo, Drop Dead.
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0: The number one song this week, Olivia Rodrigo, shooting right to the top with Drop Dead. I have to say, she did a pretty good job hosting and as musical guest on Saturday Night Live last weekend.
1: I've seen a few of the skits, but I got to catch more. She's such a cutie.
0: Right. My favorite was a parody she did of her song Driver's License, where she was going to the DMV to apply for a real enhanced driver's license.
1: Okay.
0: It was a good skit.
1: Okay,
0: got to
1: catch that.
0: All right. We count them down every week. The top five most popular songs that we play during the week. You do your part. 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
1: and
0: for your favorite.
1: And by the way, we want to thank Sharky's Event Center, Route 57 in Liverpool, that just, I mean, I can't say they're open for the spring and summer because they're open all year round. I will say they're amping up for the spring and summer.
0: Their Thursday extravaganza
2: just kicked off, the first one of the season.
0: Back. Yeah, we're going to have the Ted and Amy Clam Bake coming up in July. Those tickets are on sale as we speak. Early bird, $60 for a Ted and Amy Clam Bake.
1: And any kind of genre music. I mean, you just got to look at their calendar and you'll find something that you love.
0: There you go. Thanks for tuning in to the Top 5 at 9 with Ted and Amy, Rick Roberts, and Joey Walker on 93Q.
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0: 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Kiss me and I might drop
1: 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I know.

Olivia Rodrigo with her latest Drop Dead. She did a phenomenal job doing double duty on SNL last week. And man, did she put on a

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It's Kara. Thanks so much for hanging out with me here on 93Q, the number one hit music station. I'll be back again on Monday filling in for Zanetta on What's Trending on Ted and Amy. And then next time, I'll see you next Saturday. Until then, find me on all of my socials at Kara on Air and have a great rest of your weekend.

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3: 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Almost Monday on June 9th. Joe P. and Crowboys with Brayson Cyrus on June 14th. And Matt Mason on July 21st. 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
1: 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We're your hosts, Ted and Amy. 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Kathleen Gaffney Babb is Helio Health's president and CEO, and she says they're busier than ever.
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3: 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So we are our mission to promote recovery from substance use and mental health disorders and other health issues. And so that's a very broad spectrum of services that we provide. Individuals that are impacted, whether themselves or someone else, by substance use or mental health can seek services in any of our Helio Health locations, and we will provide an assessment and determine what the best needs are that meets that person's needs, and we'll have that collaborative agreement and be able to provide those services.
4: I know that when we have spoken in the past, Kathleen, you've talked about the connection between mental health and substance abuse issues, because a lot of times one turns into the other.
3: Yeah, absolutely. Amy, I was looking today before our call, and you know, over 2 billion people worldwide are affected by substance use and mental health issues. And in years past, I would say 1 in 4 or 1 in 7 people are impacted. And that means either themselves or by a family member. And now it's everyone. Now it is the issue has grown so extensive that every person is affected, either themselves or someone they love, by mental health or substance use disorder. And it can happen in many multiple ways. It can happen through traumatic events. It can happen through neurochemistry in the brain and how the brain is impacted by substances and mental health. But what often happens is that whether someone does have depression or anxiety or other mental health disorders, sometimes they can use substances as a way of coping with that traumatic injury to themselves, and or people can use substances as start out recreationally and then they become dependent on them. And as they become dependent, that also manifests itself in other mental health issues. So it is chicken or egg, nature, nurture, but in either case, many people across the spectrum are affected by mental health and substance use disorders, and Helio Health provides services to help people.
4: Now, I know also we talked about the correlation between both of what you just talked about and the housing challenges, because that kind of goes hand in hand as well sometimes.
3: Yep, it certainly does. You are right. And housing is certainly one of the things that Helio Health provides. And when you think about basic needs, food, shelter, safety, security. Those are basic needs that people need just to be able to get by, just to be able to be okay. And when you don't have a safe place to live, when you don't have a place where you can go home and be warm and sheltered or cool, depending on the temperature outside, and food is provided and you're not worried about where you're going to sleep or where your next meal is coming from, then you can look at some of the other issues that you're dealing with and seek help for those. But without having a roof over your head or food security, then it's very difficult to think about getting help for other things when you're just trying to survive on a day-to-day basis.
4: I'm assuming that's the reason, too, why Helio Health continues to open locations that are not just in the Syracuse area, because it must be hard for those that need some help with this to get to places, right? So the closer it is, the closer they're more apt to go and get the services that they need.
3: Absolutely. Transportation can be a huge barrier, and people that live in rural areas have a very difficult time often accessing services. And so we do have housing and residential care in all of our locations, but we also have mobile units. that go out into rural areas and help people with medication-assisted therapy and counseling when they're not able to come to a clinic or come to one of the services that we provide in our brick-and-mortar areas.
4: I know that, you know, we're going to get into the Run for Recovery, which is done annually, but Kathleen, talk a little bit about where this money goes, because people say, well, if they have insurance or they have help from the government, it's covered. Not necessarily, though, right? All of the costs are covered.
3: That's correct. So we have a varied amount of services, programs and services. Some are covered by insurance. Some aren't. Some are covered only by grants, and those grants only pay for specific things. So just to give you an example, people that come into our medically supervised withdrawal, our detox services, or come into some of our residential programs, they're homeless, and all they have is what is on their back. They don't have clothes, they don't have shoes, they don't have personal hygiene items. And so while their insurance or the government grant may pay for the actual service, it doesn't pay for those personal hygiene items or clothing items that they may need. And so the money raised goes to our foundation. The foundation is able to provide some scholarships that the programs apply for needs that aren't covered by the other types of funding that Helio Health receives. Also, one of our residential programs, they use the money to have a garden. And so they're able to have fresh fruits and vegetables, and they learn how to do gardening and learn how to grow things that is going to sustain them long after they're in treatment with us by being able to have their own gardens in their own residences someday. So there are vocational skills that are learned. There's just personal daily needs that people get, and there's training for the staff, that our colleagues that serve the people in our programs, to be able to provide the best care. And all of that funding isn't covered by the insurance that comes in or the grants that we get. And so the foundation really helps raise those funds to be able to provide a holistic service for all of the people that we serve, so that when they come in, their needs are met.
4: Oh, that's cool. Now, residential assistance you were talking about, is that something where they stay very briefly, or are there those that live there? How does that work, or does it totally vary by just the different person?
3: It, all of that. And so it varies by the different person because it's based on the individual's need. Someone may come in and have a home to go home to, but they need inpatient care or short-term residential care to be stabilized and to get the psychiatric and substance use disorder treatment that they need. That may be a briefer length of stay. There may be people that are just continue to, they've had difficulty with their substance use or mental health, and they're not able to maintain stability outside of a supportive environment. So they may go into one of our residential programs and maybe stay 90 days. Or we have a level of care called residential reintegration, where they have their own apartment, but they're being supported through case management. And then we also receive some HUD funding from the federal government. And so there's permanent housing for individuals that are homeless, meet the federal criteria for homelessness. They're able to have an apartment and be and have case management, but there isn't a time duration associated with that.
4: Holy cow, you guys do a lot. No, you have a big workforce, right?
3: Yes, we do. We have over 1,200 individuals, and they're supporting people, and whether they're licensed, we have doctors, psychiatrists, case managers, clinicians, peers. We also have our operational support areas that make sure that the buildings are running and the lights are on, and we have buildings that represent the care that we have for the people that we serve, so that when people come in, they feel respected and they feel a sense of belonging. And so all of the things that we do, Helio Health, no matter where you work, you are participating and contributing to the mission of serving the community.
4: Well, I love that. And that leads us to your fundraiser, the Run for Recovery, which is happening on Saturday, May 16th. So talk a little bit about that.
3: Absolutely. So very excited. It is our 10th anniversary. So go back 10 years. I was here then. We had about 40 people walking in the Run for Recovery, and maybe a couple sponsors. And this year we're almost up to 400 individuals. It's the 10th annual run at Green Lakes. There's a 5K run, and then there's also a half mile kids fun run. So we're expecting a beautiful sunny spring day. and we're excited to, I'll kind of manifest that. Hopefully that happens. And we're expecting a large group of people, young and old, and families. We have things for the kids to do, and we have face painters and snacks, and it's just a welcome event for the whole family. It's a celebration of recovery, hope, and healing. It's honoring those that we have lost. It is celebrating all the people that are in recovery across the world, and coming together for this joyous celebration in the run and walk for recovery.
4: It really is a fun event and a great event, as you say. I mean, powerful with all these people participating. And I know the last couple of years we've been at Green Lakes, and that's been a really nice addition as well.
3: Yeah, it's a perfect venue. It's just great. It's beautiful there, you know, and you get to walk the lakes and spend time with the folks, and the kids get to play in the sand, and it's just a really nice event for everyone to come out and enjoy the scenery at Green Lakes and have a beautiful walk or run.
4: Now, people can even just show up on Saturday, May 16th. You'd love to have them register just so that you know how many are coming. Helio.health is where you can get more information on that, right?
3: That's absolutely right. So online registration is just $25. 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But people can also register in person on Saturday, May 16th, starting at 8:45 a.m.
4: Perfect.
3: 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So please come join us.
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0: to Street Talk. We move now to the month of June, which is Pride Month, and the Sage Upstate Pride 5K happening Saturday, June 6th at Long Branch Park in Liverpool. Race director Barb Genton says that this race raises much needed funds to keep Sage Upstate going all year.
1: Pride 5K receives 100% of the proceeds for Sage Upstate. And Sage Upstate is a not-for-profit serving the LGBTQ plus folks in all of Central New York as they age. Sage has been around here for 29 years. Serving our community. Next year will be our 30th, and there will be big celebrations. It really started as an organization as volunteers until the Office of Aging Director at the time, Marilyn Pinsky, helped us write a state grant from the Department of Health, and we were then able to hire a full-time executive director. Sage promotes the health and the well-being of the LGBT plus community. Some of the activities that go on are our lunch and learns. We have a writers group. We have a neighborhood advisor program. We have a walking group. We have monthly potlucks, bonding brothers meets. We have a breakfast out, lunch out, dinner out once a month. And this fall, we'll be having our annual community dinner. By the way, we just had a

0: I was retired. And as soon as they find out that you're retired and you're a volunteer, well, then it begins.
1: Well, yeah. Let's talk about the Pride 5K, which is coming up on Saturday, June 6th.
0: Yes, it is. And it's the 11th year running at Long Branch Park, which is in Liverpool. It started back in 2015 by a small committee, Carrier employees, as a matter of fact. Committee was, their focus was on diversity. They wanted to contribute in some way with their time to raise money for the LGBTQ plus organization in Central New York. And at that time, this walk run was named by the Carrier employees the CNY Gay 5K. The committee at the time decided to contact Sage Upstate, which I forgot to mention is a not-for-profit organization. They were looking for volunteers to help them run the CNY Gay 5K, but most of all, they were looking to donate 100% of the proceeds to an organization serving this community. Well, however, in 2024, the race director at that time received a promotion within the company and was moving out of the area. And at the wrap-up meeting, Valerie announced that she was no longer going to be able to head this walk run. And she looked at me and she said, would I be willing to take the reins? She knew I was a volunteer. She knew I was committed to the organization. She also knew that I ran for 20 years. And most of all, she knew I was retired, Amy. So I got the job. Okay. And by the way, Carrier is still providing volunteers, and they are one of our presenting sponsors and have been for all this time. Back in 2025, just last year, as our 10th running approached, a decision was made to rename the event Pride 5K. And it was because it had become an all-inclusive event with many allies, friends, families were there. So it is now called the Pride 5K. It's going to begin at 9 o'clock at Long Branch Park in Liverpool. And this year it's on the first Saturday during the month of Pride, which, as you mentioned, June 6th. Let me tell you a little bit about the trail and why you really want to sign up for this, because for as long as I've been doing this, it's always a beautiful day in Central New York. And this trail runs along historic Onondaga Lake. It's certified, it's professionally timed, and it's a very flat course, which goes out and back. Prizes are given for the top runners in a whole bunch of different age categories. And if you're interested in setting a personal best for your running, this is the place where you want to be, because as I mentioned, it is a very flat course.
1: How can they get signed up for this?
0: I would welcome everyone to sign up and go to the website sageupstate.org, and there will be a link there that will take you right to the registration site. Everybody gets a terrific t-shirt. They get a bag full of goodies after race refreshments from our sponsors. And oh, by the way, it's not too late. You know, if you have a business and you'd like to, it's not too late to become a sponsor. Okay, you can just call Sage Upstate and call the office. I just want to encourage everyone who are interested to sign up before the 18th of May to guarantee that they'll get a shirt. And by the way, I have seen them and they are fantastic this year. You know, all the proceeds go to Sage Upstate. And I'd encourage you to come out and do this event. Oh, we even have, forgot to mention, a virtual option. If you're not around on the 6th, you can sign up and do it virtually. And there are directions at the race site how to do that. Because it's Pride Month, people come all dressed up in all kinds of costumes, very festive, rainbow colors. Some are in strollers carrying little balloons.

0: And as I had mentioned, if you're looking to set a personal best, that's the place to be.
1: It sounds like if people would like more information, too, about just your organization in general, then the website is the place to go, right?
0: The website would be the place to go. Sage Upstate, you can read our monthly newsletter. You can see the calendar, and you can see all the programs that go on. And that's really what this event will fund, is all those programming and some that are in the making going forward. Oh. And also, I forgot to mention, day of registration. People can come out on the day and register. Yeah, they can do that.
2: The deadline to register online for the Sage Upstate Pride 5K is May 18th, but you can just show up the day of the event, June 6th, at the race and participate. See more at sageupstate.org. Well, this can be a dangerous time of year to do your own work on your house, according to lawyer Joe Stanley. He says most of the time it would be a savings to hire someone who knows what they're doing, and you may avoid serious injuries.
3: Let's talk about, you know, spring, and you're going to do things. And there was a big recall of five different brands of electric power washers. And you say, why have they been recalled? And this is seems like a scary reason, is they don't have a ground fault switch in them if they get shorted out, which is a really bad idea when you're using, a lot of water when the power washer. So, and that brings to mind, the rule is, if you're going to do things around the house, A, make sure you know what you're doing, make sure you have the proper equipment, and make sure that you have the proper materials. And if you don't, the answer should be have somebody else do it. Because I can tell you over the years, the number of very sad cases of people doing things around the house that they didn't have the right equipment, they didn't have the right knowledge, and they end up with a very, very serious situation, seriously injured for life a lot of time.
1: Because you look at power tools or things, you know, equipment outside, a lot of that stuff, you can't just like go to Home Depot or Lowe's and buy it and then not know what you're doing, because it could be, right. Serious.
3: Which is amazing that these products, in fact, the power washers, the reason they were recalled is because there were injuries reported already. And there's a lot of problems with our system because the products aren't inspected until when they come in the country. They're just recalled once something bad happens. And you don't want to be the test case, but obviously. But the rule is, know what you're doing, have the right equipment, and do things safely. If not, it's money well spent hiring an expert.
1: Well, and how would you pursue a case like that? I mean,
3: oh, there's cases. The answer is the manufacturer is responsible. The question is, where are they? Are they in China? I've had these cases with defective goods that end up here. The problem is, even if they're sold on these mass suppliers, they all say they're not the seller, like Amazon and whatever. They say, we're not legally responsible. You have to go after the manufacturer. That shouldn't be the rule, because the thing is, if you went down the street and bought it at Home Depot, they would be responsible. But if you buy it online, they're not. Doesn't make any sense, but that's the way the law is now. So that's a problem. And then if you have to sue a company in China that may or may not even be in existence, that could be even more problematic.
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5: 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Hope this May is treating you and yours well. We got about 3 hours to hang together. We'll not only do the top 30, we're also going to throw in a few extras, maybe some requests, a couple featured songs. We'll make sure that it's all tidy and a lot of fun. So again, thanks for being here. We're going to start things off with a triple D. As you well know, it is a Daily Download debut, brand new song to our chart. In fact, this one was our number one trending song on our little mini countdown, the TT5 last week. Today, What You Sayin' from Lil Uzi Vert is debuting and kicking things off at number 30 on the Daily Download.
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3: You see that girl? There's just something about her. I just

Corbin, Bessin, and Chewy stay at number 29 with Blink, and of course the debut of Lil Uzi Vert before that, getting the show started with What You Saying. You're on the Daily Download. I am your host, Carson Daly. So glad that it is May and finally warming up, and we've got another debut. This song was the number one trending song on our mini countdown, the TT5, for 3 weeks in April, and now it finally breaks through on the big show today. Here's Bella Kay. I love it, I love it, I love it. Getting its debut at number 28 on the Daily Download. I like being

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2: I'm Carson Daly. This song world premiered at Coachella during Sabrina Carpenter's Weekend 2, headlining when she was doing the gig there in the desert, and brought out Madonna and freaked everybody out. Now it's been released officially. I don't know. Could be a good contender for Song of the Summer for 2026. See what you think if you haven't heard it. Here's Madonna and Sabrina. Bring Your Love, our Pick of the Week on the Daily Download.

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1: There you have it. The former queen of pop, you could say, Madonna, is back. Teamed up with Sabrina Carpenter. They did the Coachella gig together. Very cool to see. You know, when I was a teenager, Madonna was it to many of the teenagers today who look up to Sabrina with the outfits, the pageantry, the showmanship, the music, the songs, all of it. Very cool to see those two generational pop stars coming together and yielding such great music. That's Bring Your Love, our pick of the week from Madonna and Sabrina on the Daily Download. 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All right, cool. Let's get back to that countdown now. Again, I'm your host, Carson Daly. Thank you for being here. PB Rex's new album, Dirty Blonde, is going to be out in about a month. I think it's June 12th, the date. And off it is New Religion, which today is at number 27, right where it was last weekend, on the Daily Download, this week's top 30.

There's Olivia Dean's Man I Need. It drops number 26 on the Daily Download. This week's Top 30. I am Carson Daly. And Jason Derulo put out this new song, and it's moved up three spots this week. Good for Jason. Sexy for Me is the name of it. And right now, it's at number 25 on the Daily Download.

0: runway.
1: There's Lady Gaga and Doechii, the track off the Devil Wears Prada 2 soundtrack called Runway. That is up 6 spots from 30 last week, where it made its daily download debut, to number 24 this week. So getting a nice bounce as the movie is out. Lady Gaga actually is in the movie herself. So lots of good stuff happening with Lady Gaga. I'm Carson Daly. It's that time of the show where we take a second and try and predict, of all the songs that are out right now, what might be coming soon to this countdown in the not-too-distant future.
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1: Well, it's kind of a cheat this week because I played this last week as my pick of the week. But, you know, when a song's out there and it's so good and you also just selfishly want to hear it, you do what you got to do to get it on the radio. And so I'm doing that for my buddy Teddy Swims, who's the man. Here's Mr. Know-It-All. We're betting the farm that it is coming soon to the Daily Download Top 30 Countdown.

0: And there is Teddy Swims, whose upcoming six-month tour will get kicked off June 4th. And you just heard Mr. Know-It-All. What a voice. We think that one for sure is coming soon to this countdown on the Daily Download Top 30. 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

right, it's Carson Daly, and you know what? I have a couple of extra minutes right now to pause from the Top 30 Countdown and play something that isn't quite on the charts yet. Here it is, a daily download extra. 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

Freya's Sky falls 14 spots. Ouch, nearly half the countdown. From number 9 last week, where I thought it was headed into the top 5, but boy, was I wrong. It plummets to number 23 today with Silent Treatment. Ouch, so sorry. This is the Daily Download Top 30 Countdown. Let's find some brighter news. I'm Carson Daly. Pitbull Lil Jon actually move up. All right, here we go. 2 spots. They were 24 last week, and they're down to 22 with Damn I

0: little K-pop for your dining and dancing pleasure. Cordis up a spot, now just outside our top 20 with Go at 21. I'm Carson Daly. Good start to the show, everybody. We're a third of the way there. 10 songs down, 20 more to go. We're going to organize them and play them next. The Daily Download, this week's top 30, continues right after this.
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0: I'm Carson Daly with the song that was number one on this very weekend 5 years ago. We take you back to the weekend. Ariana Grande with the remix of Save Your Tears. It's our former number one today on the Daily Download.

the weekend in Ari 5 years ago. We will fast forward now to the present. The weekend's touring in South America. Ariana Grande's summer tour gets kicked off next month. Plus, she's going to be releasing her new album, Petal, at the end of July. Oh, and by the way, she's also in that new Meet the Parents movie that looks great. That's in theaters in November. So the remix of Save Your Tears, former number one on the Daily Download. Carson Daly with you, and welcome back to the countdown. We're 10 songs down, our top 20 primed and ready to go. Hope this finds you and yours well. Let's get to some Noah Kahan. So depending on, you know, when you're listening to me right now, because the show airs at different times in different places, Noah Kahan's either going to be performing on SNL tonight, or he already did and you're watching the YouTube clips and loving it. The Great Divide. Here is Noah Kahan, number 20 and up one on the Daily Download.

0: Dominic Fike moves into the top 20. Good for Dominic for the first time. Four spot move there for Baby Doll now at number 19. I'm Carson Daly. Top 18 songs are on the way. Are your favorites on the list? Yes. Tyla, Zara Larsson, who we just had on the Plaza, the Today Show, kicking off our summer concert series, and she absolutely crushed it just on Friday. One Republic, Ray, and the Mini Countdown are trending top five. It's all coming up on the Daily Download, top 30 next.
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Well, we're not even halfway through the year. A lot of people saying that Ray's new album could be album of the year, which is saying a lot, given Bruno Mars has a new record out, Olivia Rodrigo will have a new record out, Harry Styles put out a new record. Lots of big artists have records out in 2026, but Ray will be right there in the mix. That was Where's My Husband this

0: One Republic right there, moving up a spot to number 16. That is Need Your Love on our list of 30 great songs in North America. I'm Carson Daly. It's time for our mini countdown. If you are here often, hopefully you are, you know that we take a pause from the big countdown, our top 30, and we break open a little trending countdown of the top five songs that usually for social media reasons or movies that are out or who knows what's going on. These are the songs everybody's buzzing about. Let's see what we got today.
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0: Olivia Rodrigo did a great job on SNL. Is number five on the TT5. The power pairing of Morgan Wallen and Ella Langley are fourth.
2: So baby, how do I tell my heart it ain't yours when I said it before? I can't love you anymore.
0: Pink Pantheress and Zara Larsson, another good one, at three. Madonna and Sabrina Carpenter, yet another duet, runner-up.

0: TT5.
1: Number one.
0: And the TT5 number one song this week goes to, I'm sensing a trend. Four out of the five songs on our TT5 were collaborations. They were pairs. Olivia Rodrigo at five, the only solo artist on our list. Well, here's She Did It Again. This time it's Tyla and Zara Larsson. Also, shout out to Zara, who made our list twice. Here's your most trending track on the Daily Download, TT5.
2: Eat

And that was our coming soon prediction just last week in Tyla with Zara Larsson. Haven't landed officially on the show yet, but she did it again. Not only, you know, made up my feature last week as our coming soon track, but made your feature. You put it as the number one trending track this week on the Daily Download. 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All right, we wrapped up the mini little countdown this week. Let's get back to that big list now in our quest to get to number one of the biggest songs in North America. It's the Daily Download Top 30. And if you think of female artists right now who are literally everywhere and absolutely blowing up and crossing over a lot, now there's a lot of good choices that come to mind, but I don't think you'd be wrong to say Ella Langley is having a real bona fide moment, especially being a country artist that now has just become so huge in pop, namely because of this song. She recently made history as one of the few country artists to be number one on both the Billboard 200 and the Billboard Hot 100 charts at the same time. Here is Choosin' Texas, number 15 on the Daily Download. Just

0: There's Bruno Mars on the move again this week, up two spots. That's Risky It All now at number 14. I'm Carson Daly, top 13 songs on deck. We're going to hear from Olivia Rodrigo, who, shout out to Olivia, did a great job doing double duty on SNL. Harry Styles, Taylor Swift, Alex Warren, and hopefully your favorite song next on The Daily Download.
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0: drop dead.
1: All right, fresh off some late night TV appearances where she was playing music. Also, her hosting and performing gig at SNL last weekend. She did a great job with that. That's a heavy lift, but I thought she was up for the task. She's also announced her 40-city U.S. Unraveled tour that kicks off on the 25th of September in Connecticut. Drop Dead was the biggest mover last weekend with a six-spot jump. This week to number 13, it's the biggest mover again. 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Okay, you're on the Daily Download, this week's Top 30. I am your host, Carson Daly. Thanks for being here. We're getting close to the Top 10. Two spots outside of it, we find Alex Warren. Here's Fever Dream. This is a fun song. Turn it up and enjoy on the Daily Download.

0: is Harry Styles' American Girls, number 11. Although there's one American girl who comes up a lot when you search Harry Styles right now. That's one Zoe Kravitz, who was seen with a big old rock on her finger. And I'm not spreading the rumors. I'm going to quote People Magazine, who I would cite as a very reliable source in the matter of who's dating who and who's getting married, saying that the two are engaged and a very small circle of friends and family are aware of that news. So if that is indeed the case, congrats to Harry and Zoe. I'm Carson Daly. We're not done yet. The best of the week is on the way, guys. We got your top 10 lined up. Pink Panthers, Zara Larsson, Sienna Spiral, BTS, Taylor, and more, all next on The Daily Download. Don't move.
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Swift right there, breaking into the top 10 with Elizabeth Taylor on the Daily Download. I am your host, Carson Daly. Excited here now that we're in the top 10 to see how it all plays out. And I'm a big fan of Sienna Spiro. I'm sure you are too. And this is a song that has been really just so instrumental in blowing her up and making it quite obvious that she's got one of the strongest voices of pop music right now. Up a spot. Now number 9 is Die on This Hill. God.

0: Well, that's Zara Larsson, who I just had the pleasure of watching on our Plaza on the Today Show. We have a big summer concert series, and she kicked it off just on Friday. And I cannot tell you how entertaining she is. What a great dancer. The vibrant colors. Her whole crew. It's so much fun. And I've got young daughters. And it's really, I got to be honest, refreshing to have an act like that, that you can just be so proud of your kids going to and it being, you know, a respectful, safe environment. And Zara just makes great, fun, danceable, singable music. So shout out to her. That's Midnight Sun, number 8, and moved in the right direction 4 spots. So good for Zara. I'm Carson Daly. We got more Zara Larsson and Pink Panthers coming up. BTS, Sabrina, Somber, and Pitbull. Your top 7 are on the way. 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

I'm Carson Daly. I love Pitbull. You love Pitbull. Stagecoach really loved Pitbull. If you thought Stagecoach was just country Coachella, you are mistaken. They have not only some pop acts, but they got Pitbull there, and he closed it out and absolutely brought down the house. So we thought it'd be fun to go back and play a little Pitbull for you. Mr. 305. So we found one from 2013, where he teamed up with Kesha on Timber. It's our throwback selection this weekend on the Daily Download.

It was a fun trip. Dolly, that is Mr. 305 Pitbull himself. I love Pitbull. He was on my radio show once when I did mornings in Los Angeles. And to this day, he was one of my favorite guests because, you know, morning radio is tough because it's so early in the morning and rock stars and musicians and early mornings don't mesh well. He came in a suit, showered, clean, energetic, ready to go. And I was so impressed by him. He is the man. That was Timber from Kesha and Pitbull, our throwback pick on the Daily Download. All right, we're back at the mission at hand, everybody. Thanks for being here. Hope your May is going well. It is the top 30 songs in all of North America. Carson Daly and BTS are going to be performing in Mexico City this weekend. Then the boys are headed to California. They're doing 3 nights at Stanford. Good for them. Here's Swim.

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1: Well, we heard Zara Larsson by her lonesome already in the top 10. There she is with Pink Panthers. Moving into the sixth position here, the remix of Stateside on the Daily Download. It's Carson Daly. We'll keep it going with Sabrina Carpenter. And When Did You Get Hot? Inching just a little bit closer to number one and kicking off our top five.

They're Somber, and his North American tour kicks off in late July. We played Homewrecker for you right there at number four. Well, hello, friends. It's Carson Daly. We have a little extra time in the show today, so I thought it'd be fun to play this one. You're welcome. It's another Daily Download Extra.

0: I'm Carson Daly. Top three songs are up next on the Daily Download. Last week it was Olivia Dean who beat out Bruno Mars and took over that top spot. So we'll see if Bruno takes it back, or maybe Kehlani wants to pull a power move and beat everybody. We'll find out. Answers will be revealed next on the Daily Download.
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0: with Carson Daly.
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2: Let's go! Welcome back. I'm Carson Daly, and we are at the pivotal moment, everybody. Thank you, and welcome to the top three. So Kehlani received the Impact Award. Congrats to her. This year's Billboard Women in Music Awards, and performed Folded, which stays at number three this week right here.

0: Well, with Kehlani already playing at 3 and then Bruno Mars being revealed just right there with I Just Might staying put in the runner-up position, that can only mean one thing. Olivia Dean officially makes it 2 weeks in a row at number one.
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0: Here is that number one song, So Easy to Fall in Love. Olivia, you're the top on the Daily Download.

There she is, Olivia Dean, number one for two straight weeks. Well, you can't make it a three-peat if you don't get to number two. So good for Olivia. That is so easy to fall in love. And that'll wrap up another edition of the Daily Download Top 30. Wow, that was fast. Thanks so much for listening. Appreciate it. Big shout out to this radio station for having us as always. I'm Carson Daly. Love to meet you right back here next weekend. We'll do it all over again. We'll keep our eye on all these songs and count them down. It's the biggest songs in North America, the Top 30.

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93Q, the number one hit music station. I'm Jack Ryan, stepping in on your Sunday morning. And happy Mother's Day also. Hope you enjoy your day. Whatever it is you got going on, you got it right here on 93Q with another hour of all hit music. This is Sienna Spyro.

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19: It's going to be a nice day for mom. Sunshine, high of 60. Tonight, partly cloudy, low 39. 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

Chapel Roan on 93Q in under 10 minutes. Got the new one from Zara Larsson. Also Somber, Nicki Minaj on the way too. But first, it's Alex Warren's latest single, Fever Dream, on 93Q.

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0: 93Q, the number one hit music station. I'm Jack Ryan, and congrats to our grand prize winner in our Extraordinary Moms contest. Jennifer McCann Betcher from Baldwinsville got that trip for two to Alex Warren at MSG in New York City this July. 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

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Jack Ryan with you on your Sunday. Happy Mother's Day. Let's get you back into more of today's hit music with the latest from Bruno Mars.

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1: Hi, I'm Ryan Tedder with One Republic, and this is our new song, Need Your Love. 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
1: This new album, we are exploring emotion. Since COVID, a lot of the One Republic songs that have connected around the world, like I Ain't Worried, Rescue Me, Sunshine, us and David Guetta last year with I Don't Want to Wait, they've all been very high tempo, energetic, dopamine, shotguns, basically. Since COVID, we kind of flipped to just feel-good music. Honestly, we were bummed out like everybody else. It was a depressing time. It was a dark time. So from, call it 2022 or 23, until the last 3 years, mostly what we've put out is, honestly, feel-good music. We've been touring in the summers in Europe and all around the world and keeping it up-tempo. And I've been longing for stuff that feels more emotionally resonant, if that makes sense. I feel like we have enough songs. We made enough spin class playlists and, jogging playlists for a minute, and it's time to tap back into some deeper emotion.

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17: That sunshine going to be nice today. High of 60 tonight, partly cloudy, low 39. 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

They say the holy water's watered down, and this town's lost its faith. Our colors will fade eventually, so if our time is running out, day after day, we'll make the mundane a masterpiece. Oh my, my, oh my, my love, I take one look at you, you're taking

Doja Cat on 93Q. Got the latest from Huntrix in under 10 minutes. Also, Bruno Mars on the way and Sean Paul. But first, it's Somber. Homewrecker on 93Q.

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0: 93Q, the number one hit music station. I'm Jack Ryan, and we've got your chance to win a trip for two to see Post Malone and Jelly Roll on the U.S. tour stop of your choice with airfare, hotel, tickets to the show. 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

93Q, the number one hymn music station. Jack Ryan with you on your Sunday. Happy Mother's Day. Got a great day in store for it, too. Plenty of sunshine around. Enjoy your day. Another hour of all hit music now with Kalani.

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12: Sunshine today, the high 61. Tonight, clear, low down to 39. 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

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Olivia Dean on the way too, plus Bruno Mars. 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

0: 93Q, the number one hit music station. I'm Jack Ryan on your Sunday. Happy Mother's Day. 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

93Q, the number one hit music station. I'm Jack Ryan with you on your Sunday. Happy Mother's Day. I hope you're enjoying your day. Another hour of all hit music continues now with Ray.

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13: New York weather. Sunshine today, the high 61. Tonight, mostly clear, low 39. 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

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The latest from Harry Styles in the next 10 minutes. Also, Olivia Dean on the way, plus Sia. For now, though, it's Huntrix, their breakout single Golden on 93Q.

Well, the Sabres definitely did not look themselves the other night. Hopefully they can redeem themselves in enemy territory when they go up to Montreal tonight, playing the Canadiens tonight at 7 o'clock. Still cheering on our hometown boy, Alex Tuck, Baldwinsville native, on the Buffalo Sabres. Let's go Sabres. Harry Styles now. 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
10: Enjoy the sunshine today, the high 61. Tonight, mostly clear, low 39. 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

Sabrina Carpenter on 93Q. Got the latest from BTS in about 10 minutes. Alex Warren on the way. Plus Zed, Ronaldo, Somber's latest single home record is on.

This will fade eventually. So if our time is running out, day after day, we'll make the mundane a masterpiece. Oh my, my, oh my, my love, I take one look at you, you're taking

0: 93Q, the number one hit music station, Jack Ryan. And another congratulations to our grand prize winner in 93Q's Extraordinary Moms Contest, Jennifer McCann Betcher of Baldwinsville. Is going to New York to see Alex Warren at Madison Square Garden this summer. 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

Well, the rumors keep changing for Taylor's wedding. Now it's reportedly set to happen July 3rd in New York City. I guess we'll see what happens. Either way, it's going to be one heck of an event. 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Sienna Spyro now on 93Q.

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I'm Jack Ryan with you on your Sunday. Happy Mother's Day. Let's get you back into more of today's hit music from Zara Larsson. Here's Midnight Sun.

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20: Sunshine for mom today. The high is 61. Tonight, clear. 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

I'm Jack Ryan, stepping out the door on your Sunday. Happy Mother's Day, and I want to give a special Mother's Day wish to my wife, Rachel, who is just an outstanding mom. It's her very first Mother's Day, as a matter of fact, and just watching her this past year become a mom and just every single day deal with being a mom for the first time, she's just absolutely incredible. And I love her so much. Happy Mother's Day, Rachel. 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

93Q, the number one hit music station. What's up? It's Annetta stepping in. Happy Sunday, fun day, and happy Mother's Day. Don't forget Mom today. You still got time if you want to make up a card, whip her up some dinner, spend time with her, give her a call, whatever you got to do. 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We're kicking things off today with Bruno Mars, Risk It All, 93Q.

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16: Tonight we are looking at a few clouds, low near 40. Tomorrow, beautiful day once again. Partial sunshine, high around 56. More hit music, right? 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

Tomorrow night is the night. I'm so excited for the American Idol finale. And a lot of people, because I've been posting on my personal Facebook page saying that I'm done with American Idol because they've kicked off members that I absolutely love, contestants that did not make it through. What can you do? I think the finale is going to be good. They're going to have a lot of stars on there, past contestants that did not make it to the final three. Also, you're looking at past contestants that have made it big in life. And Vogue, I mean, Clay Aiken. It's going to be a great time. So grab your snacks and watch the finale. It's Somber, 93Q.

tonight, 5 o'clock, if you are looking to spend your Mother's Day at the JMA Wireless Dome, because who is it? SU Men's Lacrosse versus Yale. We are hoping that they get the win. They move forward in the Men's Lacrosse Championship. The women's move forward, so we absolutely love this. It's Tame Impala, Jenny, Dracula, 93Q, the number one hit music station.

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0: Hey, it's another 93Q, the number one hit music station. The Cumulus Media Spring Job Fair is going down this Tuesday. Yes, tomorrow is Monday. The next day is Tuesday, May 12th, 2 till 5 in the Canyon at Destiny USA. Listen, if you are in a position where you absolutely hate your job, you do not need that in your life. You do not need to spend 40 hours a week at somewhere you hate. You need more pay. You want to work from home. We've got you covered with local area employers. Just bring your resume. We'll see you there with 93Q.
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Happy Mother's Day. I hope you all have had an amazing weekend so far. You deserve it. 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
1: Here's One Republic's Ryan Tedder on his must-have carry-on items when he's traveling.
2: Must-haves. I travel, I don't know, I was probably in 30 countries this year or last year. Carry-on. Everyone's like, oh, socks and underwear. Obviously socks and underwear, but you can buy that anywhere, so that's crazy. Travel with stuff you can't get outside of the U.S. Like, every singer's worst nightmare is heartburn or acid reflux, so I have, like, the really nice-tasting gummy Tums that taste like candy. I always have Tums on me and Pepcid, a sleep mask, any pharmaceuticals that are, like, prescription that you need. So for me, it's like, if I need steroids, I have to travel with them in case I don't want to cancel a show and I'm, like, almost able to sing but not quite. That's when you, unfortunately, might need a steroid. Sometimes you need sleeping pills, but you have to be careful with all that stuff and just, like, chill. I like to use over-the-counter Walgreens generic stuff if I need to sleep, like melatonin and, you know, the safe, non-toxic stuff. And then headphones, for sure, and then backup headphones, and then chargers. Those are the absolute musts.

0: 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Need your love. 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
14: A few clouds tonight, low near 40. We've had a beautiful weekend. We're looking at another nice day tomorrow. Partial sunshine, high of 56. Tuesday, also looking really nice. So make sure you get out there and soak it up as much as you can. Summer right around the corner, high of 57 and sun on Tuesday. 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

unfortunately, yesterday some scary stuff went down downtown Syracuse. And Central Square, my alma mater's senior ball, was supposed to happen at the On Center, just a few blocks away from the scary stuff. So they postponed it, and they made some amazing things happen. They decided to have a makeshift ball at the Central Square High School. People came together in the community, donated so many things, including food. I love to see it. It's Taylor Swift, 93Q.

been going on around social media. Millennial social team versus Gen Z social team. Like, who out here does the best? I am really feeling old by looking at this because I'm 33 years old. It ain't right. Olivia Dean, 93Q.

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last weekend. It was awesome. A lot of people talking about Olivia Rodrigo as the host, as the musical guest on SNL. Absolutely killed it. Last night, oh, we were lucky enough. This guy, I don't know how he finds the time. Noah Kahan as your musical guest and then Matt Damon as the host. Last one coming up on May 16th, Will Ferrell with Paul McCartney. Olivia Rodrigo with a brand new one, Drop Dead, 93Q.

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Hey, it's Annetta. Appreciate you spending your Sunday fun day and your Mother's Day here with us. 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

what's the deal? What did all of y'all do this weekend? Listen, a lot of stuff going down, whether it was the Great New York State Fairgrounds for the food truck battle, whether it was a lot of colleges graduating, whether it was Mother's Day weekend. I hope that y'all got out there and did the things that you wanted to do. The weather was absolutely picture perfect in the sunshine, not too cold, not too hot, everything we needed in our lives for this weekend. Tag us on socials and post up some pics. It's Bruno Mars, Risk It All, 93Q.

The Beebs with Daisies, 93Q, and seriously, what is your guys' favorite fundraiser that someone you know's kids are ending up selling? Whether it's the $2 chocolate bars, they've got all those different flavors. The peanut butter is my favorite, but my nephew's been selling Krispy Kremes for his sports team, and it's like, why are they like there? You know, why?

0: 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Listen, our whole life, personally, my husband and mine's, we always just want to go to shows, concerts, whatever. 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Post Malone and Jelly Roll on a big old tour going down this year. 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

And this town's lost its faith. Our colors will fade eventually. So if our time is running out, day after day, we'll make the mundane a masterpiece. Oh my, my, oh my, my love, I take one look at you, you're taking me

Alex Warren out on tour all this year, and congrats to our Mother's Day contest winner, Jen from Beeville, going to see Alex Warren at MSG. That was Ordinary 93Q. And I'd love to know, are y'all big into garage sales like me? I'm a thrifty queen. 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